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Thing on earth I wanted to possess.

exist before they're allowed to be free. Yes, and how many times can a man turn his head and pretend that he just

green, your black, white, beige, Chola descent, your Lebanese, your Orient. Whether life's disabilities left you outcast for leader teased, rejoice and love yourself today, cause baby, you were born this way.

too much of anything is not good for you, baby. But I don't know about that. There's many times that we've loved and we've shared love and made love. It doesn't seem to me like it's enough.